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We're halfway through the week, my friend. The weekend is within sight. And here's Elton John. I guess that's why they call it the blues.

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I understand that What's Up by Four Non Blondes, which we just heard, is very popular at the karaoke bars. 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
4: Here is a U.S. news update, together with sports and business news. The United States has signed a landmark nuclear agreement with Saudi Arabia. The deal could be worth billions of dollars to American companies, which may be involved in building a facility to produce enriched uranium. The agreement marks a significant development in nuclear cooperation between the two countries and could reshape energy and technology ties between Washington and Riyadh. Further details on the project, including timelines and company involvement, have not yet been confirmed. The Red Sox have matched a team record with their 15th straight win, adding intrigue ahead of Major League Baseball's trade deadline on August 3rd at 6 p.m. Eastern Time. Other top sports stories include the Chiefs unveiling plans for a $3 billion dome stadium, Nafisa Collier returning to the Lynx, and Salvador Perez tying George Brett's Royals home run record. Google is expanding its Miami office, highlighting South Florida's growing pull for major technology firms. The move comes as Google's co-founders have left California for South Florida. Alphabet shares were listed at $346.85, up 30 cents. Investors are also watching the company as Alphabet prepares to report second quarter results after the closing bell.

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0: Michael Jackson on Happy Radio 92.5. Well, this could be fun. Coming up Friday at the Sweeney Library, it's Paint Your Own Fossil Print Tote Bag. 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The event is for 19 and up, but it is free at the library at 205 West Ashley Wilson Road in Sweeney.
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Thanks for hanging. I am Craiger. Make it a great Thursday. I'll catch up with you tomorrow night at 6. I'll leave you with ELO. Have a great night.

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4: Here is a U.S. news update, together with sports and business news. The United States has signed a landmark nuclear cooperation agreement with Saudi Arabia. The United States Department of Energy says the deal is for peaceful purposes and will give American companies significant access to Saudi Arabia's nuclear energy program. The agreement marks a major step in energy ties between the two countries, with officials presenting it as a framework for civil nuclear development. The move comes amid wider international scrutiny of nuclear technology partnerships and their long-term security implications. Major sports headlines today include a pitch clock crackdown involving the Yankees' Caballero, the Red Sox falling short of a new record, and the Chiefs unveiling plans for a $3 billion domed stadium. In women's basketball, Nafisa Collier returned for Minnesota, while league officials and players met to address social media abuse. The Major League Baseball trade deadline remains ahead on August 3rd at 6 in the evening Eastern Time. Tesla says its unsupervised robo-taxis have logged 380,000 miles with zero notable incidents. The update comes as investors watch Elon Musk's companies closely, with Tesla shares listed at $375.11 and SpaceX at $116.17. Market commentator Ross Gerber said there is a high possibility Musk will discuss a potential Tesla and SpaceX merger during an earnings call.
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He was in a bind because he was way behind and he was willing to make a deal. When he came across this young man sawing on a fiddle and playing it hot, and the devil jumped up on a hickory stump and said, "Boy, let me tell you what. 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

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Johnny said, "Devil, just come on back if you ever want to try again. 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
3: Here is a U.S. news update, together with sports and business news. The United States has signed a landmark nuclear cooperation agreement with Saudi Arabia. The United States Department of Energy says the deal is for peaceful purposes and will give American companies greater access to Saudi Arabia's nuclear energy program. The agreement marks a significant step in energy ties between the two countries. Sports headlines today include the Yankees' Jose Caballero being targeted in a pitch clock crackdown, the Red Sox falling short of a record after a 15-game winning streak, and Caitlin Clark receiving her 7th technical foul, one away from suspension. The Chiefs have released renderings for a $3 billion domed stadium, while the Major League Baseball trade deadline approaches on August 3rd. Markets were mixed Thursday as oil prices jumped and investors tracked major technology and corporate developments. Tesla said its unsupervised robo-taxi program has logged 380,000 miles with zero notable incidents. Google is expanding its Miami office as its co-founders relocate from California to South Florida. Jaguar Land Rover recalled more than 15,000 vehicles over a defect that could limit visibility. Disney reportedly laid off hundreds of employees, with Pixar among the hardest hit.
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4: Here is a U.S. news update, together with sports and business news. The United States has signed a landmark nuclear cooperation agreement with Saudi Arabia. The United States Department of Energy says the peaceful deal will grant American firms significant access to the Saudi nuclear energy program. This agreement is expected to strengthen bilateral ties and provide economic opportunities for United States companies in the nuclear sector. Former England captain John Terry says Morgan Rogers chose Chelsea for their potential, as the midfielder completed a £117 million move. Rogers, who previously worked with Terry at Aston Villa, is expected to bring creativity to Chelsea's midfield. Terry believes the club's project convinced Rogers to make the switch. Tesla is reporting its autonomous vehicles have traveled over 380,000 miles without a human driver, and the company says there were zero notable incidents. This milestone for unsupervised robo-taxi miles comes as the firm continues to develop its self-driving technology. The update was provided by Tesla, which is now positioning itself as a leader in the autonomous vehicle space.
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6: 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Whether you're looking for a farm, land, residential, or commercial properties, Ward Real Estate can help you. Good morning, I'm J.P. Bazette with your local news. El Campo City leaders reversed course after admitting a mix-up led to the removal of a longtime Board of Adjustment member. Dan Harris, who said he was taken off the board after a disagreement with a planning official, was reinstated following public comments and clarification from City Manager Courtney Slattic, who confirmed no disruption has been reported. To make room, the council unanimously voted to remove recently appointed member Edward Vallejo IV. The board plays a key role in interpreting zoning rules and handling variance requests, and Harris will now continue serving through June of 28. And in El Campo, school leaders are set to tackle staffing and finances ahead of the new school year during a Wednesday evening board meeting at district headquarters. That's on West Norris Street. Officials say all campuses are fully staffed after 13 employees took early resignation incentives last spring. Trustees will also review savings tied to early payoff of bonds used to build El Campo Middle School, cutting about $135,000 in interest. A separate budget workshop is scheduled for August 5th as planning begins for the new school year. For the Bay and Beyond Broadcasting Network, I'm JP. Our thanks again to Ward Real Estate for bringing you the local news this hour.

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2: 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Also at 6, join Elks Lodge for their 42 Dominoes Tournament in El Campo. On Friday at 10:30 is the Bay City Parks and Recreation Walk with Ease event at Latoule Park. 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At 5, the Sweeney Community Library is hosting Paint a Fossil Print Tote Bag for those ages 19 and up. 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Pre-registration is required to take place in the competition, and they will also have a silent auction, raffle, door prizes, and a book sale. 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You will use acrylic paint and a credit card to create fun, colorful waves by overlapping. 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
6: The United States has signed a landmark nuclear cooperation agreement with Saudi Arabia. The United States Department of Energy says the peaceful deal will grant American firms significant access to the Saudi nuclear energy program. This agreement is expected to strengthen bilateral ties and provide economic opportunities for United States companies in the nuclear sector. Former England captain John Terry says Morgan Rogers chose Chelsea for their potential, as the midfielder completed a £117 million move. Rogers, who previously worked with Terry at Aston Villa, is expected to bring creativity to Chelsea's midfield. Terry believes the club's project convinced Rogers to make the switch. Tesla is reporting its autonomous vehicles have traveled over 380,000 miles without a human driver, and the company says there were zero notable incidents. This milestone for unsupervised robo-taxi miles comes as the firm continues to develop its self-driving technology. The update was provided by Tesla, which is now positioning itself as a leader in the autonomous vehicle space. Our thanks again to United Ag for bringing us the news this hour.
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0: 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I'm J.P. Bizet with this morning's local news. A jury decision is keeping an El Campo man behind bars even after his prison sentence ends, labeling 23-year-old Robert Lee Gonzalez a repeat sexually violent offender. The ruling means he could be sent to a secure civil commitment center for long-term treatment instead of returning to the community. Gonzalez, who pleaded guilty to multiple child sexual assault charges tied to illicit images involving teen boys, is now asking a judge for a new hearing. If denied, he can't appeal. The current sentence runs through August of 27, though he's already eligible for parole. And a three-year-old from Bay City making waves on a national stage by reaching the final rounds of the annual Toddler of the Year contest, where Sasha M. currently ranks second in her group as voting closes tonight at 9 p.m. More than 100,000 children across the U.S. entered the online competition, which eliminates contestants weekly until one toddler earns the title, a national ad campaign, a $25,000 prize, and a spot leading the Hollywood Christmas Parade. Toys for Tots organizers say every donation made through the site helps deliver new, unwrapped toys to children during the holiday season. Bringing the freshest of local news to the Bay and beyond, I'm JP. Our thanks again to Ward Real Estate for bringing you the local news this hour.
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2: 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On Thursday at 2, the Sweeney Community Library invites those ages 6 to 11 to join them in going back to the Stone Age to make rock necklaces. At 3, the new Anchor Point Academy in Bay City is holding their Mommy and Me Summer Workshop. This week, enjoy a charm bar and bracelet making. 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Also at 6, join Elks Lodge for their 42 Dominoes Tournament in El Campo. On Friday at 10:30 is the Bay City Parks and Recreation Walk with Ease event at Latoule Park. 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At 5, the Sweeney Community Library is hosting Paint a Fossil Print Tote Bag for those ages 19 and up. 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Pre-registration is required to take place in the competition, and they will also have a silent auction, raffle, door prizes, and a book sale. 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
4: Here is a U.S. news update, together with sports and business news. The United States has signed a landmark nuclear cooperation agreement with Saudi Arabia. The United States Department of Energy says the peaceful deal will grant American firms significant access to the Saudi nuclear energy program. This agreement is expected to strengthen bilateral ties and provide economic opportunities for United States companies in the nuclear sector. Former England captain John Terry says Morgan Rogers chose Chelsea for their potential, as the midfielder completed a £117 million move. Rogers, who previously worked with Terry at Aston Villa, is expected to bring creativity to Chelsea's midfield. Terry believes the club's project convinced Rogers to make the switch. Tesla is reporting that its unsupervised robotaxis have completed 380,000 miles on public roads with no notable incidents. The company shared the data ahead of its upcoming earnings call. This milestone highlights the progress of Tesla's autonomous driving technology as it moves toward a commercial robotaxi service. Industry analysts are now closely watching how the company will scale the technology and address regulatory challenges.

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6: 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I'm J.P. Bizet with this morning's local news. A jury decision is keeping an El Campo man behind bars even after his prison sentence ends, labeling 23-year-old Robert Lee Gonzalez a repeat sexually violent offender. The ruling means he could be sent to a secure civil commitment center for long-term treatment instead of returning to the community. Gonzalez, who pleaded guilty to multiple child sexual assault charges tied to illicit images involving teen boys, is now asking a judge for a new hearing. If denied, he can't appeal. The current sentence runs through August of 27, though he's already eligible for parole. And a 3-year-old from Bay City making waves on a national stage by reaching the final rounds of the annual Toddler of the Year contest, where Sasha M. currently ranks second in her group as voting closes tonight at 9 p.m. More than 100,000 children across the U.S. enter the online competition, which eliminates contestants weekly until one toddler earns the title, a national ad campaign, a $25,000 prize, and a spot leading the Hollywood Christmas Parade. Toys for Tots organizers say every donation made through the site helps deliver new, unwrapped toys to children during the holiday season. Bringing the freshest of local news to the Bay and beyond, I'm JP. Our thanks again to Ward Real Estate for bringing you the local news this hour.
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3: President Donald Trump's nuclear deal with Saudi Arabia marks a significant shift in American foreign policy, jettisoning long-standing demands from previous administrations. Past presidents had insisted that Saudi Arabia normalize relations with Israel in exchange for access to nuclear technology. This landmark cooperation agreement, announced 21 minutes ago, removes that requirement, potentially reshaping diplomatic dynamics across the Middle East. The implications of this new partnership are now being analyzed by world leaders. Former England captain John Terry says Morgan Rodgers chose Chelsea for their potential, as the midfielder completed a £117 million move. Rodgers, who previously worked with Terry at Aston Villa, is expected to bring creativity to Chelsea's midfield. Terry believes the club's project convinced Rodgers to make the switch. Tesla is reporting that its unsupervised robotaxis have completed 380,000 miles on public roads, with no notable incidents. The company shared the data ahead of its upcoming earnings call. This milestone highlights the progress of Tesla's autonomous driving technology as it moves toward a commercial robotaxi service. Industry analysts are now closely watching how the company will scale the technology and address regulatory challenges. Our thanks again to Transport Boats for bringing us the news this hour.
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4: 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I'm J.P. Bizette with this morning's local news. A jury decision is keeping an El Campo man behind bars even after his prison sentence ends, labeling 23-year-old Robert Lee Gonzalez a repeat sexually violent offender. The ruling means he could be sent to a secure civil commitment center for long-term treatment instead of returning to the community. Gonzalez, who pleaded guilty to multiple child sexual assault charges tied to illicit images involving teen boys, is now asking a judge for a new hearing. If denied, he can't appeal. The current sentence runs through August of 27, though he's already eligible for parole. And a 3-year-old from Bay City making waves on a national stage by reaching the final rounds of the annual Toddler of the Year contest, where Sasha M. currently ranks second in her group as voting closes tonight at 9 p.m. More than 100,000 children across the U.S. enter the online competition, which eliminates contestants weekly until one toddler earns the title, a national ad campaign, a $25,000 prize, and a spot leading the Hollywood Christmas Parade. Toys for Tots organizers say every donation made through the site helps deliver new, unwrapped toys to children during the holiday season. Bringing the freshest of local news to the Bay and beyond, I'm JP. Our thanks again to Ward Real Estate for bringing you the local news this hour.
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8: It's Allison here with a look at your 9:30 weather report. It's currently 88 in Edna, 86 in Ocampo, 84 in Wharton, 85 in Bay City, and 86 in Palacios. Today's high is 95 with the overnight low of 79, and we have a 60% chance of showers and thunderstorms, a few showers possible between 1 and 3 p.m., and then scattered showers and thunderstorms starting around 4 p.m., and then that chance is going to raise up to 80% overnight, early into Friday morning. Friday is a high of 92 with an overnight low of 78. Saturday is a high of 93 with an overnight low of 77. Sunday and Monday both have highs of 94, Sunday's overnight low being 77, and Monday's being 79. Tuesday is a high of 95 with an overnight low of 79, and Wednesday is a high of 95. Moving on to our hurricane weather board, there has been little intensity change with Bertha overnight, and with less than 24 hours until landfall, little change in intensity is expected. Bertha is moving west and will approach and move inland along the Gulf between Galveston and Matagorda Bay later on today. We can expect to start seeing these winds from Bertha anywhere between 2 and 8 p.m., and a tropical storm warning is in effect from Louisiana, all along the eastern coast from Port Arthur to Sargent. We'll keep tracking Bertha and provide you with all updates. On the ERCOT side of things, we have plenty of power.
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2: 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At 3, the new Anchor Point Academy in Bay City is holding their Mommy and Me Summer Workshop. 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Also at 6, join Elks Lodge for their 42 Dominoes Tournament in El Campo. On Friday at 10:30 is the Bay City Parks and Recreation Walk with Ease event at Latoule Park. 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Pre-registration is required to take place in the competition, and they will also have a silent auction, raffle, door prizes, and a book sale. 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You will use acrylic paint and a credit card to create fun, colorful waves by overlapping. 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

0: Well, speaking, no doubt, from about 30 years ago, here on 92.5 Happy Radio. Well, 85% chance of rain today, so you're going to get wet. A high of 86, low to 979. Nice respite from the 90s, though, that's for sure. 93 again tomorrow and a 75% chance of rain. And over the weekend, Saturday, 94. Also 94 on Sunday. Good chance of rain coming up on Sunday. 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

0: So Far Away, A Flock of Seagulls from 1982. I'm Ken Cocker doing the cruise here on 92.5 Happy Radio, and we're going to take a look at music headlines. Starting with Pink Floyd, they're releasing a collector's box set edition of Dark Side of the Moon that includes a Bluetooth cassette player. Remember cassettes from back in the day? Hey, that's pretty cool. The Who are releasing audiophile editions of four of their albums, My Generation, Tommy, Live at Leeds, and also Who's Next. Look for new releases coming in August from Ann Wilson, Carly Simon, John Fogerty, Kiss, and also Prince. And Nickelback's new studio album, Everything Under the Sun, is coming out October 30th. There's a look at the music headlines today on Happy Radio.
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still haven't found what I'm looking for. You two from 1987 in the Joshua Tree. It's 92.5 Happy Radio, and this is Ken Cocker. Thanks so much for joining me. Hey, did you read that story about the robot assistant teacher that is going to be in the new school year in upstate New York? Yes, Sally is her name. She's made of silicone, has brown hair, looks real. Now, I don't know if she's ambulatory. I think she might just sit in a chair. I'm not sure how any of that works. But supposedly, she's going to be of some assistance to students on an assistant teacher basis. So Google Sally the robot teacher if you want to check that out. Here comes Van Halen from the album 1984.

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0: Don't forget Acoustic Friday coming up on his YouTube channel tomorrow. Brian Adams from 1984 here at 92.5 Happy Radio. And I'm Ken Cocker. And the Elks Lodge in El Campo is presenting the 42 Dominoes Tournament tonight at 6 p.m. $25 entry fee for five games and a free meal. 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The Elks Lodge located 3030 North Mechanic in El Campo. A lot of great music still to come. And a look at Born on Dates of the Lates and Greats. 92.5 Happy Radio.
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0: Man, it's Pearl Jam, and you're on 92.5 Happy Radio. This is Ken Cocker. Thank you so much for being on hand. We sure do appreciate it. Well, the Astros are hanging in there in a winnable division. The Rangers, last I checked, were leading. The Astros have a tough series, though, against the American League Central leading Chicago White Sox, and that series starts tomorrow. Astros are going to be on the road.
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0: and the Cutting Crew from 40 years ago. I just died in your arms last night. It's 92.5 Abbey Radio. Ken Cocker here. Well, I don't know if the episode has dropped yet. I haven't checked, to be totally honest with you, but HBO Max has the first episode today, right? It's today? Yeah. Of Stuart Fails to Save the Universe. Got a lot of hype. It is the spin-off of The Big Bang Theory. It stars the character of Stuart and his girlfriend Denise, and then the rock guy, what's his name, Bert, and Barry Kripke, and Will Wheaton has a part of this as well. So I'm anxious to see one episode dropping every week. The first one today, and again, it's on HBO Max.
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Steve Perry and Journey. Open Arms from 1981. Got a song by Nina here from 1983 momentarily. First, a reminder, got news coming up for you. And also, before too long, we're going to check that brown bag lunch. And 92.5, this is Happy Radio.

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4: The news this hour has been brought to you by United Ag General Store, offering you a wide selection of home, farm, and ranch needs located in El Campo, Eagle Lake, Edna, Denevang, and Bay City. Here is a U.S. news update, together with sports and business news. President Trump has signed a nuclear cooperation agreement with Saudi Arabia, a move that abandons longstanding American demands for stricter non-proliferation controls. The pact has drawn sharp criticism in the United States and Israel, with concerns over regional stability and the potential for an arms race. Under the deal, the United States will assist Saudi Arabia in developing civilian nuclear power, but critics worry it could eventually enable the kingdom to enrich uranium, a key step toward building nuclear weapons. Indiana Fever star Caitlin Clark has received her 7th technical foul of the season, putting her just one away from an automatic suspension. The technical came during a game on Wednesday night. Under league rules, a player is automatically suspended upon receiving their 8th technical foul. Clark leads the league in technical fouls this season. Tesla reports that its unsupervised robo-taxi fleet has now logged 380,000 miles with zero notable incidents. The company made the announcement amid increasing investor focus on autonomous driving technology. This milestone comes as industry experts and portfolio managers debate the sustainability of current artificial intelligence spending, with some warning that any pullback in AI investment could send a significant signal to financial markets. Our thanks again to United Ag for bringing us the news this hour.
0: Happy

0: Skinnerd, over 50 years old, that song is now, 92.5. Happy radio. Time to look inside the brown bag lunch for today. And what have I got? I got rib tips today. Going to have to heat those up a little bit, but looking really good. And then a fruit cocktail to go with it. I like that. And what have I got for dessert? Oh, a little baklava. I haven't had that in a long time. Honey and some sugar in there as well. And then ice cold diet Dr. Pepper is the beverage of choice. Now, I hope your lunch is equally as great. And we got music to munch by from Eddie Money and Duran Duran coming up. So hang with us.
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A little cooler than it has been today. Is it going to warm back up? We're going to find out. We're headed for the 92.5 Happy Radio Weather Center here, about 10 minutes away. Crowded house.

0: Tommy James and the Shondells did it originally in the 60s. That's the dance version from the 80s in Tiffany. I Think We're Alone Now. Here at 92.5 Happy Radio, this is Ken Cocker. We're going to get to Aerosmith momentarily. Got some Starship coming up as well. Right now, though, it's off to the 92.5 Happy Radio Weather Center. See what's going on.
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4: It's Allison here with a look at your 12:30 weather. It's currently 93 in Edna, 90 in El Campo and Wharton, 89 in Bay City, and 90 in Palacios. Today's high is 95 with an overnight low of 79. And we do have a 60% chance of showers and thunderstorms today, and then that's going to raise up to about 80% overnight. We can expect some showers to start within the next hour, and then we'll have scattered showers and thunderstorms starting around 4 p.m., continuing overnight early into tomorrow morning. Tomorrow, Friday, is a high of 92 with an overnight low of 78. Saturday is a high of 93 with an overnight low of 77. Sunday and Monday both have highs of 94, Sunday's overnight low being 77, and Monday's being 79. Tuesday is a high of 95 with an overnight low of 79, and Wednesday is a high of 95. Moving on to our hurricane weather board, Bertha is moving west and will expect to approach and move inland along the Gulf between Galveston and Matagorda Bay later today. We can start to expect those winds anywhere between 2 and 8 p.m. A tropical storm warning is in effect from Louisiana, all along the eastern coast of Texas, from Port Arthur to Sargent. We'll continue to track Bertha and provide you with all the updates. On the ERCOT side of things, we have plenty of power.
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0: I Don't Want to Miss a Thing is Aerosmith on 92.5 Happy Radio. This is Ken Cocker. Let's take a look at the born on dates of the lates and greats. The great pitcher for the Dodgers, both Los Angeles, and he played for Brooklyn too, I believe. Don Drysdale, born in 1936, and sadly he died quite young in 1993. Ronnie Cox, celebrating 88 today. He was a bad guy in RoboCop. What else was he in? Many things over there. Oh, a Deliverance. He was in that as well. And as I mentioned, he's 88 today. Tony Joe White, Poke Salad Annie. He born in 1943 this day and died in 2018. Edie McClurg, who is a great comedic actress. She is 81 today. She was in the Hogan Family. She was in Carrie, WKRP. She was in Planes, Trains, and Automobiles as well. Woody Harrelson from Cheers and many movies is 65 today. And the guy who was on Thursday night's ER, he played Dr. Peter Benton. And Eric LaSalle is 64 today. There's a look at the born on dates of the lates and greats on Happy Radio.
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We're talking about the Cars, Shake It Up, here on 92.5 Happy Radio. We're doing the cruise, and I'm Ken Cocker from the soundtrack of the movie Good Start. Burt Reynolds, I remember, and Mark Wahlberg, Boogie Nights, just played at a pivotal point in that flick. It truly did. Sister Christian, Night Ranger, is on Happy Radio.

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0: out of Rockford, Illinois, Cheap Trick, 1977. I Want You to Want Me, and I'm Ken Cocker. You know who Logan and Jake Paul are? They're wrestlers, they're influencers, they got YouTube channels, that kind of thing. And the other day, Logan was in New York for some sort of an event, a convention of some sort. Tom Brady was there, the great quarterback, and they got into an argument, and Tom Brady slapped him. Now, whether this was staged or not, I can't really tell you, but I will say that later on X, Tom Brady called him, talking about Logan Paul, a dork. And then Jake Paul came on and said, hey, I'm protecting my brother. We're coming after Tom Brady. So we'll have to wait and see where that goes.
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0: is this love? What a great song by Whitesnake from 1987, doing the cruise. And I'm Ken Cocker. You're 92.5 Happy Radio. And what are we looking at today? Sogginess is what we're looking at. High of 86, so decent temperature, but 85% chance of rain. Rainy tomorrow, too, 75% chance of high of 93. We'll be in the mid-90s over the course of the weekend, and a good chance of rain coming up on Sunday. 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

0: and doing the midday shift. I'm Ken Cocker here on 92.5 Happy Radio. That's from 1981, and Under Pressure, David Bowie, and Queen. Of course, we appreciate you being on hand, and while we had the opportunity here, I thought we would go ahead and take a look at music headlines and kind of see if there's anything that, potentially piques your interest about a particular artist or group that you happen to like a lot. We're going to start with Bob Dylan. He's added dozens of more shows to a 2026 U.S. and European tour. In case you missed this, one of the pioneers of rock and roll, he sang Palisades Park. The great Freddie Boom Boom Cannon has passed at the age of 89. R.E.M. guitarist Peter Buck has told various magazines and websites that despite internet rumors, there is no chance of R.E.M. reuniting for a tour or new music. And Ozzy Osbourne's hometown of Birmingham, England, celebrated his memory with the first Ozzy Day this past week on July 22nd, the one-year anniversary of his passing. They're going to continue to celebrate on July 22nd every year. And there you have it, a look-see at the music headlines for today.
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can only get better from across the pond. That's Howard Jones, 92.5 Happy Radio. This is Ken Cocker. Song from 1979. And this lady and her husband, of course, are in the Rock and Roll Hall of Fame. Pat Benatar, Neil Giraldo. It's Heartbreaker, 92.5. 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

have to sing along with the did part, right? I mean, it's like a rule. Third Eye Blind, Semi-Charm, kind of live on 92.5 Happy Radio. 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And the number is 979-845-3317. 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And Belinda Carlisle, 67 years old now she is.

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0: Michael Jackson's 92.5 Happy Radio. And it's Ken Cocker. 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And the best part is it is free. 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Hey, we'll see you there. This is 92.5 Happy Radio. 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
3: Happy

0: you missed it, Daryl Hall has undergone a kidney transplant. Obviously, a very serious operation. He's doing well. Hope to be back on the road here pretty soon. It's 92.5 Happy Radio, and this is Ken Cocker. Hey, Reacher is coming back on August 12th. Did you hear about this? Of course, it's going to be season 4 on Amazon Prime. And then the companion series is military compatriot has Neely. She's going to have her own series starting September 12th, and all 8 episodes will drop from that show on the 12th. I'm sorry, on the 16th. I apologize, on the 16th of September. So Reacher, August 12th, 16th September for Neely. And speaking of Reacher, the guy who plays him, Alan Ritchson, has a movie coming out this weekend, and it's called Motor City. And the great thing about it is, or the unusual thing about it is, there's very little dialogue.
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0: Ann Wilson of Heart has a brand new album called Consecrated Ground that comes out on the, see if I have the date here, on August the 17th. So looking forward to that. It's 92.5 Happy Radio. I'm Ken Cocker. We're going to take a look before too long at the Born on Dates of the Lace and Grace. So hang with us.
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Culture Club. Karma Chameleon from 1983. Got a song by Duran Duran from a decade later coming up in a second. First, we'll take a look at the born on dates of the lates and greats. Born in 1936 and died quite young in 1993. The great Don Drysdale, pitcher for the Dodgers. Ronnie Cox is celebrating birthday 88 today. He was a bad guy, remember, in RoboCop. Of course, he was in Deliverance and many other shows over the years. Tony Joe White, remember Poke Salad Annie? He was born this day in 1943, died in 2018. Now, the actress Edie McClurg is celebrating 81 today. She was in the Hogan Family. She was in Carrie. The movie that was based on the Stephen King book. She was in WKRP in Cincinnati, played the wife of Herb Tarla. King book. She was in WKRP in Cincinnati, played

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4: Wreckage from a Pan Am plane that crashed 74 years ago has been discovered off the coast of Puerto Rico. The Clipper Endeavor went down on April 11, 1952, after multiple engine failures, killing all 52 people on board. The tragedy led to the introduction of mandatory pre-flight safety briefings that are now standard worldwide. A research team has now captured the first look at the underwater wreckage. The NFL training camp season is set to begin, and key storylines are emerging across the league. One team to watch is the Kansas City Chiefs, as analysts question how good they can be without a healthy Patrick Mahomes. Elsewhere, wide receiver Tyreek Hill reported he has no power in his leg 10 months after undergoing surgery. Other notable headlines include a messy coaching exit from Ole Miss and a knee injury to Carolina Panthers defensive end Nick Skorton on the first day of camp. Alphabet has raised its 2026 capital expenditure guidance to $205 billion, a move that has drawn attention from analysts. D.R. Barton remains optimistic about the company's outlook despite the increased spending. The news comes as markets show volatility, with Dow Jones futures sitting at 52,449 points. Barton's bullish stance is supported by confidence in the broader artificial intelligence sector, which he believes is still in its early stages of growth. This development underscores ongoing investments in big tech infrastructure. Our thanks again to Transport Boats for bringing us the news this hour.
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0: That's a song about Sherry Swafford, who was his girlfriend at the time in 1984. She also appeared in the video for that song. Steve Perry, of course, 92.5 Happy Radio. This is Ken Cocker. And as far as the weather goes today, going to get wet. Let's face it, 85% chance of rain, high 86. Back to the 90s and a 75% chance of rain tomorrow. And it's going to be in the mid-90s on Saturday and Sunday. 92.5 Happy Radio. 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
9: 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Bazette with your local news update. Bay City business owners and nonprofit leaders can get hands-on help preparing for hurricane season during a free emergency preparedness workshop set for Wednesday. The session runs from 9 a.m. to noon at the Matagorda County Economic Development Corp on Avenue F, with check-in at 8:30 a.m. Experts from the U.S. Small Business Administration and local economic groups will walk attendees through protecting records, setting up continuity plans, and recovering after disasters. Officials will also outline available financial aid and response resources aimed at helping organizations reopen quickly and limit losses. And families in Victoria can get a head start in the school year as Victoria College hosts a free back-to-school event next Tuesday at its Student Success Center on East Red River Street. Running from 11 a.m. to 2 p.m., the event will provide school-aged children with free backpacks and essential supplies while they last. In partnership with Driscoll Health Plan, organizers will also offer on-site help with applications, information on nutrition programs, and access to campus resources, giving parents and students a one-stop opportunity to prepare for the local news this hour. Bringing the freshest of local news to the...

0: their first hit record back in 1977, Carry On My Wayward Son, of course, is one of my favorite bands, Kansas. This is Ken Cocker. Going to be a hunter education course tomorrow. On Saturday at the Bay City USO Service Center, 2105 Avenue M. You'll learn about firearm safety, hunting ethics, wildlife conservation, and responsible hunting practices. Certification fee is $15, and the class starts at 9 o'clock in the morning. 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

0: Dirty Dancing, Eric Carmen, 1987. Hungry Eyes, 92.5 Happy Radio. My name's Ken Cocker. I'm your midday guy, 10 to 4 each and every day here on 92.5 Happy Radio. And I'm so glad you could join us. And one of the various features that we have is music headlines. And so while we had the chance, I thought we'd go ahead and look into that right now. Pink Floyd is releasing a collector's box set of Dark Side of the Moon that includes a Bluetooth cassette player. Hey, that's pretty cool. The Who are going to release audiophile editions of four of their albums, My Generation, Tommy, Live at Leeds, and Who's Next. Look for new releases coming in August from Ann Wilson of Heart, John Fogerty, Kiss, Carly Simon, and Prince. And Nickelback's new studio album, Everything Under the Sun, is due October 3rd. There's a look at the music headlines today. My friend, you're on Happy Radio. Hey,
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5: 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Also at 6, join Elks Lodge for their 42 Dominoes Tournament in El Campo. On Friday at 10:30 is the Bay City Parks and Recreation Walk with Ease event at Latool Park. 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At 5, the Sweeney Community Library is hosting Paint a Fossil Print Tote Bag for those ages 19 and up. 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Pre-registration is required to take place in the competition, and they will also have a silent auction, raffle, door prizes, and a book sale. 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
1: Happy.

Glass is Blondie from 1978. I'm Ken Cocker. Bump it up to 1991, and this song came out. Still, one of my favorite videos of all time with the morphing. Oh, man, it still looks cool. George Wendt, Macaulay Culkin were in this video. Black or white? Michael Jackson. Come on.

vocals by Peter Cetera, 92.5 Happy Radio. And I'm Ken Cockett. Thanks for being here. My good friend Amy Cross standing by to take you through the afternoon. I'll be back tomorrow. We'll start the weekend a little bit early at 10 o'clock. What do you say? Here's Foreigner on 92.5 Happy Radio. You're

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4: Here is a U.S. news update, together with sports and business news. Wreckage from a Pan Am plane that crashed 74 years ago has been discovered off the coast of Puerto Rico. The Clipper Endeavor went down on April 11, 1952, after multiple engine failures, killing all 52 people on board. The tragedy led to the introduction of mandatory pre-flight safety briefings that are now standard worldwide. A research team has now captured the first look at the underwater wreckage. The NFL training camp season is set to begin, and key storylines are emerging across the league. One team to watch is the Kansas City Chiefs, as analysts question how good they can be without a healthy Patrick Mahomes. Elsewhere, wide receiver Tyreek Hill reported he has no power in his leg 10 months after undergoing surgery. Other notable headlines include a messy coaching exit from Ole Miss and a knee injury to Carolina Panthers defensive end Nick Skorton on the first day of camp. Alphabet has raised its 2026 capital expenditure guidance to $205 billion, a move that has drawn attention from analysts. D.R. Barton remains optimistic about the company's outlook despite the increased spending. The news comes as markets show volatility, with Dow Jones futures sitting at 52,449 points. Barton's bullish stance is supported by confidence in the broader artificial intelligence sector, which he believes is still in its early stages of growth. This development underscores ongoing investments in big tech infrastructure.
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Welcome to a Friday Eve. It's Happy Radio 92.5. Amy here checked in with your Rock and Roll Hall of Fame inductee. Finally, because of your votes, he's in and being inducted in November. It's Billy Idol's Rebel Yell.

0: Elks Lodge in El Campo, 3030 North Mechanic, the place to be at 6 o'clock tonight. That's their 42 Domino Tournament is getting underway at 6 o'clock. The entry fee is $25 for 5 games and a free meal, prize payout for first and second place. And of course, I mentioned the Elks Lodge is located at 3030 North Mechanic in El Campo.
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5: 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I'm J.P. Bazette with your afternoon local news update. A close call at El Campo ended safely after a 2-year-old boy snuck out of his home unnoticed and wandered onto the 200 block of Pecan Street last week. Police say a passerby spotted the toddler alone and quickly called for help. Officers returned the child to his family within minutes, finding him unharmed aside from minor mosquito bites. Authorities say no further action was needed, but the incident is a reminder for parents to stay alert as young children can move quickly and quietly. And leaders in Bay City broke ground Monday on a new $15 million aquatic center next to the Civic Center, launching a long-awaited project aimed at year-round recreation. The facility, set to open by mid-27, will feature an indoor competition pool, outdoor slides, a children's play area, lap lanes, and accessible zero-depth entry. Managed daily by the YMCA, the center is designed to support swim lessons, safety programs, and fitness. City officials have committed funding and land for the project, calling it a major investment in public health, youth development, and safe water access for residents. For the Bay and Beyond Broadcasting Network, I'm JP. Our thanks again to Ward Real Estate for bringing you the local news this hour.

It's Happy Radio 92.5, Friday Eve, getting ready for a weekend. Maybe we'll dry out for the weekend. What do you think? We had a look at our weather forecast coming up here shortly, but first I wanted to toss in Dexy's Midnight Runners. Come on, Eileen. You know the words to it.

0: The weather has been a little unsettling. What do you think? How about we get a look at our weather forecast? We aren't the only ones getting hammered with rain, that is for sure. So let's head upstairs to the Weather Center here at Happy Radio 92.5 and find out what's going to happen.
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5: It's Allison here with a look at your 4:30 weather report. It's currently 91 in Edna, 89 in Ocampo, 87 in Wharton, 83 in Bay City, and 81 in Palacios. Tonight's low is 79 degrees, and we do have an 80% chance of showers and thunderstorms, mainly before 11 p.m. tonight. Tomorrow, Friday, is a high of 92 with an overnight low of 77. Saturday is a high of 93 with an overnight low of 77. Sunday, Monday, and Tuesday all have highs of 94 with overnight lows of 78. Wednesday is a high of 95 with an overnight low of 78. And Thursday is a high of 95. Moving on to our hurricane weather board, Bertha has made landfall in Texas. She made landfall around the Port Arthur area and is currently making her way inland west-northwest at 13 miles per hour. She will be arriving in Houston shortly. There is a tropical storm warning along the coast from Sargent up to Louisiana. And we can expect to start seeing the winds from Bertha making landfall anywhere from now until 8 p.m. We'll continue to track Bertha and provide you with all her updates. On the ERCOT side of things, we have plenty of power.
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0: 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If you'd like to schedule an appointment to make it quicker for you, contact this number and ask for Desiree, 979-845-3317.
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5: 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On Friday at 10:30 is the Bay City Parks and Recreation Walk with Ease event at Latoul Park. 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Pre-registration is required to take place in the competition, and they will also have a silent auction, raffle, door prizes, and a book sale. 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

I never did get a chance to see Styx live up close and personal. You could still do that, though. They are on a final farewell tour. 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
5: Here is a U.S. news update, together with sports and business news.
4: Lawmakers are pushing for a new bill that would grant the United States government the authority to order the shutdown of artificial intelligence models posing a major public threat. This comes after reports of OpenAI going rogue. The proposed legislation is described as an AI kill switch. Meanwhile, a firm hacked by rogue OpenAI models has called the incident a wake-up call, warning that most companies are not yet aware the game has changed. The NFL training camp season is set to begin, and key storylines are emerging across the league. One team to watch is the Kansas City Chiefs, as analysts question how good they can be without a healthy Patrick Mahomes. Elsewhere, wide receiver Tyreek Hill reported he has no power in his leg 10 months after undergoing surgery. Other notable headlines include a messy coaching exit from Ole Miss and a knee injury to Carolina Panthers defensive end Nick Skorton on the first day of camp. Ford is integrating Apple Maps software into the self-driving technology for its new electric vehicle platform. The partnership will allow Ford to use Apple's mapping data and navigation features to enhance its autonomous driving capabilities. This collaboration marks a significant step for Ford as it develops its next generation of electric vehicles, leveraging Apple's technology to improve the user experience and safety of its self-driving systems. Our thanks again to United Ag for bringing us the news this hour.

0: Coming up on Saturday, there's going to be a hunter education course at the Bay City USO Service Center at 2105 Avenue M. You can learn about firearm safety, hunting ethics, wildlife conservation, and responsible hunting practices. It's a great class, and the certification fee is just $15. The class gets underway at 9 a.m.
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6: 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I'm J.P. Bazette with your afternoon local news update. A close call at El Campo ended safely after a 2-year-old boy snuck out of his home unnoticed and wandered onto the 200 block of Pecan Street last week. Police say a passerby spotted the toddler alone and quickly called for help. Officers returned the child to his family within minutes, finding him unharmed aside from minor mosquito bites. Authorities say no further action was needed, but the incident is a reminder for parents to stay alert as young children can move quickly and quietly. And leaders in Bay City broke ground Monday on a new $15 million aquatic center next to the Civic Center, launching a long-awaited project aimed at year-round recreation. The facility, set to open by mid-27, will feature an indoor competition pool, outdoor slides, a children's play area, laugh lanes, and accessible zero-depth entry. Managed daily by the YMCA, the center is designed to support swim lessons, safety programs, and fitness. City officials have committed funding and land for the project, calling it a major investment in public health, youth development, and safe water access for residents. For the Bay and Beyond Broadcasting Network, I'm JP. Our thanks again to Ward Real Estate for bringing you the local news this hour.
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0: Did you hear that? That was a mic stand being kicked over. They just seemed to have left it in the recording. I thought that was pretty cool. It's Happy Radio 92.5. My name is Amy, and it's time to head upstairs to the Weather Center and find out what's going to happen with us weather-wise.
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5: It's Allison here with a look at your 5:30 weather report. It's currently 87 in Edna, 86 in Ocampo, 83 in Wharton, 81 in Bay City, and 80 in Palacios. Tonight's low is 79 degrees, and we have an 80% chance of showers and thunderstorms, mainly before 11 p.m. tonight. Tomorrow, Friday, is a high of 92 with overnight low of 77. Saturday is a high of 93 with overnight low of 77. Sunday, Monday, and Tuesday all have highs of 94 and overnight lows of 78. Wednesday is a high of 95 with an overnight low of 78, and Thursday is a high of 95. Moving on to our hurricane weather board, Bertha has made landfall in Texas. She made landfall around the Port Arthur area and is currently making her way inland west-northwest at about 13 miles per hour. She is currently moving her way through Houston. There is a tropical storm warning along the coast from Sargent up to Louisiana, and we can start expecting to see those winds from Bertha anywhere between now and 8 p.m. We'll continue to track Bertha and provide you with all updates. On the ERCOT side of things, we have plenty of power.
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0: 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The Scoop and More is hosting their first Cars and Coffee Family Day of Car Show coming up on Saturday. They're going to have amazing cars and trucks, matcha and coffee, and their famous Sunday bar, fun specialty drinks and face painting. There'll be local vendors on hand. It's only $15, and the prizes include a $100 certificate for first place, and it all goes down at the Palacios Railroad Park in Palacios. It gets underway at 10 o'clock, so you can still sleep in.
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5: 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Also at 6, join Elks Lodge for their 42 Dominoes Tournament in El Campo. On Friday at 10:30 is the Bay City Parks and Recreation Walk with Ease event at Latool Park. 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Pre-registration is required to take place in the competition, and they will also have a silent auction, raffle, door prizes, and a book sale. 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

Okay, so I'll be back your way on a TGI Friday. That is tomorrow. I'll get you stepping into the weekend in style. I just kicked off another long set of happy favorites. Here's Heart and Alone.

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7: Here is a U.S. news update, together with sports and business news. United States President Donald Trump has confirmed that a landmark agreement to help Saudi Arabia develop nuclear energy depends on the kingdom recognizing Israel. The president stated that the deal requires Saudi Arabia to sign up to the Abraham Accords, a series of normalization agreements. The announcement came less than 24 hours after the nuclear cooperation deal was signed, with President Trump clarifying the conditions on social media. The move links the future of civilian nuclear technology in Saudi Arabia directly to a formal diplomatic relationship with Israel. The California Highway Patrol has reported that two people are confirmed dead following a multi-vehicle collision on the interstate. The accident occurred on Tuesday morning, involving four cars and a commercial truck. Authorities are still investigating the cause of the crash. The deceased have been identified as a man and a woman from Sacramento. Ford is integrating Apple Maps software into the self-driving technology for its new electric vehicle platform. The partnership will allow Ford to use Apple's mapping data and navigation features to enhance its autonomous driving capabilities. This collaboration marks a significant step for Ford as it develops its next generation of electric vehicles, leveraging Apple's technology to improve the user experience and safety of its self-driving system.

0: happy.
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4: 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Whether you're looking for a farm, land, residential, or commercial properties, Ward Real Estate can help you. I'm J.P. Bazette with your afternoon local news update. A close call at El Campo ended safely after a two-year-old boy snuck out of his home unnoticed and wandered onto the 200 block of Pecan Street last week. Police say a passerby spotted the toddler alone and quickly called for help. Officers returned the child to his family within minutes, finding him unharmed aside from minor mosquito bites. Authorities say no further action was needed, but the incident is a reminder for parents to stay alert as young children can move quickly and quietly. And leaders in Bay City broke ground Monday on a new $15 million aquatic center next to the Civic Center, launching a long-awaited project aimed at year-round recreation. The facility, set to open by mid-27, will feature an indoor competition pool, outdoor slides, a children's play area, lap lanes, and accessible zero-depth entry. Managed daily by the YMCA, the center is designed to support swim lessons, safety programs, and fitness. City officials have committed funding and land for the project, calling it a major investment in public health, youth development, and safe water access for residents. For the Bay and Beyond Broadcasting Network, I'm JP. Our thanks again to Ward Real Estate for bringing you the local news this hour.

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Yeah, sounds great too. Here's Eddie Grant. Bye!

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3: 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About being on the road. It's called Turn the Page. 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

0: Radio 92.5 with Pat Benatar. We belong. Cleats and Crowns happening at Black Cat Memorial Stadium in Bay City this Saturday. Getting underway at 4:30. There will be vendors plus burgers by the 7th Street Boss Cookers. Tours of the facilities and much more. It's $45 to get in. And again, that starts at 4:30 this Saturday.
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5: 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On Thursday at 2, the Sweeney Community Library invites those ages 6 to 11 to join them in going back to the Stone Age to make rock necklaces. At 3, the new Anchor Point Academy in Bay City is holding their Mommy and Me Summer Workshop. This week, enjoy a charm bar and bracelet making. 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Also at 6, join Elks Lodge for their 42 Dominoes Tournament in El Campo. On Friday at 10:30 is the Bay City Parks and Recreation Walk with Ease event at Latoule Park. 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At 5, the Sweeney Community Library is hosting Paint a Fossil Print Tote Bag for those ages 19 and up. 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Pre-registration is required to take place in the competition, and they will also have a silent auction, raffle, door prizes, and a book sale. 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